0: Die ARD-Hitnacht. Radio für alle.
1: One ticket, please. 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Hey, what's going on, man? Yeah, she's at home.

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And he's up there. What's that? Hawaii.

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1: It's not time to make a change. Just relax, take it easy. You're still young, that's your fault. There's so much you have to know.